about you. Way I'm looking at you, whatever. 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

0: 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Are you with me? Are you with me?
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3: Thank you very much. Who was here last night then? And you'll know what this one is then.